0: Hello to the global audience of Weixin TV, and welcome to Weixin English Weekly Report, broadcast on Monday, August 17th, 2026, at 11:30 p.m. Taiwan time. I'm Fiona Yuanxin. This week, we'll bring you the latest updates from Taiwan's Weixin Shengjiao, the sacred teachings of the heart, a world new religion.The Weixin Shengjiao College 2026 Extension Education Lifelong Learnings and Master's Credit Programs are opened for enrollment. There is a cap on student enrollment of the Master's Credit Program. This program offers members and learners seeking further studies the opportunity to take weekday classes alongside our graduate students.The curriculum covers Yijin and Bagua fundamentals, the Dharma lineage of Changjishan Weixin Shengjiao, and various special topics.
1: Weixin Shengjiao College has begun accepting applications for its first semester Extension Education Lifelong Learning Programs and a Master's Credit Program for the 2026 academic year. Applications will be accepted through August 24th.And qualified students and those interested in pursuing a master's degree are welcome to join the programs. The Extension Education Lifelong Learning Program offers a variety of courses in Yijin Feng Shui and religious studies, broadening students' perspectives and providing more in-depth knowledge in these fields. The program is designed to help students currently studying at the Yijin University follow their research and professional development.A variety of teaching formats are offered, including classroom instruction, collaborative research, special lectures, video presentations, field studies, and group discussions. Applications can be submitted online by completing the registration form on the official website of Weixin Shengjiao College. For inquiries, please call 049-220-9418, extension 304.In addition, the Extension Education Master's Credit Program is designed for students who plan to apply to the Weixin Shengjiao Graduate Institute of Applied Yijin. Applicants must be students in the intermediate class at the Yijin University who have completed a bachelor's degree or possess equivalent academic qualifications. Courses are offered in conjunction with the graduate program, and credits earned through the program may be applied toward the graduate degree requirements. The program is suitable for students in the intermediate class of the Yijin University and students in the lecture training program who wish to pursue further study and explore the profound principles of Yijin Feng Shui and religious studies. Applications can be submitted online through the registration form.Weixin Shengjiao College will provide a dedicated shuttle service during the new academic year. The shuttle will depart from Taichung Branch Temple and travel via Taichung High Speed Rail Station to the college, making commuting more convenient for students traveling to and from classes. Students are welcome to register online and make use of the service.Weixin Shengjiao College welcomes qualified students and virtuous cultivators to join the programs and explore the profound wisdom and application of Yijin Feng Shui and religious studies together. Weixin Report, Weixin Shengjiao College.
0: Also on August 9th, Master Yuan Yi, Abbot of the Starting Point of World Peace Taichung Bridge Temple, convened a class leaders meeting to prepare for upcoming Dharma affairs.Including the Zhongyuan Deliverance Ritual. Let's take a look at the highlights.
2: On the evening of August 9th, Weixin Shengjiao Taichung Bridge Temple held a class leaders meeting in preparation for the upcoming Zhongyuan Pudu Ritual and Yijin University graduation ceremony. The meeting focused on coordinating personnel and assigning responsibilities to ensure the smooth and successful completion of both events.The meeting was chaired by Master Yuan Yi, host of Taichung Bridge Temple and president of Yijin University.With class leader Tian Gengbang providing an overview of the assigned duties. Master Yuan Yi emphasized the significance of the Zhongyuan Pudu ritual and the profound meaning of its memorial petitions, encouraging fellow cultivators to wholeheartedly support the event in honoring ancestral spirits and benefiting all sentient beings. He also noted that Social changes in recent years have made the propagation of the Dharma increasingly challenging. After seeking guidance through I Ching divination on holding Zhongyuan Pudu rituals at branch temples for business and families, the result was auspicious. He therefore encouraged fellow cultivators to participate in these rituals so that ancestral spirits may receive greater spiritual benefits. During the meeting, class leaders shared their experience and suggestions regarding personnel allocation, helping each group develop more effective work arrangements and avoid uneven staffing. Master Yuan Yi also encouraged class leader Tian to consult experienced class leaders and make appropriate arrangements so that everyone could contribute wholeheartedly while maintaining peace of mind and experiencing joy in their spiritual practice. The Taichung Branch Temple Zhongyuan Pudu ritual will be held on August 16th. Fellow cultivators and members of the public are warmly invited to participate and make offerings to ancestral spirits and all sentient beings. Weixin reports. Cai Yujing, Taichung Branch Temple.
0: The 2026 joint closing ceremony of I Ching University will be held at Huishun Tang Hall of National Zhongxin University on August 23rd. To ensure a seamless and flawless event, relevant units convene a preparatory meeting on August 13th at the starting point of World Peace Taichung Branch Temple. Let's watch the footage to learn more.
3: 潜吉山 Weixin 圣教 I Ching University has held a key preparatory meeting for its upcoming 2026 joint closing ceremony. On August 13th, department heads gathered on the fourth floor of Taichung Branch Temple to coordinate logistics, ceremony rituals, and personnel for the grand event. The ceremony is scheduled for August 23rd at Huishun Hall of National Zhongxin University. The meeting was chaired by Master Yuan Xian, Director of Academic Affairs. Master Yuan Xian outlined the main duties for each department and invited feedback to ensure seamless execution. A major focus of the discussion was the certificate presentation process, a critical stage for keeping the ceremony on schedule. Both the academic affairs team and event coordinators rechecked the entire sequence to make sure the ceremony runs right on schedule. At the same time, seating arrangements were carefully reviewed to ensure everything is seamless coordinated for all guests. Master Yuan Xian brought together all the feedback and fine-tuned every detail. With full consensus on the plans, the meeting wrapped up smoothly. The teams are now moving full speed ahead with final preparations. Weixin Report, Taichung Branch Temple.
0: Have a break. We will come back soon.
4: 禅机山 Weixin 圣教 仙佛寺 易经大学 田中西路 教室 易经风水学初级七班115年9月17日开课，每星期四晚上7点至10点上课。上课地址：彰化县田中镇西路里中州路一段278号，近田中火车站。报名电话：09289-22875，09289-22875。欢迎大家一起来学易经。
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0: On August the 9th, 禅机山维新圣教大安寺 Branch Temple hosted an appreciation banquet for volunteers. At the invitation of Upper Master Yuan De, the Grand Lady Wang Yuejiao, together with Master Yuan Xin, Chair of the Headquarters of Xianfo Si Temple, and Master Yuan Fang, Board Director of Weixin TV, and graced the magnificent Dharma event with their presence. They spent a wonderful time engaging in warm exchanges with all the virtuous cultivators. Have a look.
1: On the 9th, 禅机山维新圣教大安寺 Branch Temple held an appreciation banquet. Branch Temple host Master Yuan De welcomed guests of honor, 师母, Master Yuan Xin, Chairwoman Yuan Fang, College President Yang, Station Director Yuan Qing, and Director Yuan Ji, along with the college program's instructors, counselors, and volunteers. The cultivators behind the Da'an Shi Anniversary Ritual and the Xianfo Si Temple Lao Zhu Ritual and the class leaders and teachers of each chanting class, origami club, and the choreography club. As Shi Mu arrived, she was warmly welcomed by all the cultivators, and Master Yuan De greeted the guests of honor and saw everyone to their seats. Lecturer Wang Zhixiong hosted the event, noting that Master Yuan De wished to thank all who had helped bring these chairs

0: trauma word to completion. The banquet, he said, was more than a sure meal. It was a chance to sincerely thank every master, lecturer, and cultivator who has given so much to dance and to Weixin Shengjiao. Thank you all. We are truly blessed to have you. That day, Typhoon Dolphin, near the Taiwan, lashing the nose with wind and rain, but the storm didn't keep anyone away. Guests came to encourage the cultivators of Danzi and the Northern Branch temples, and prayed again to cultivate the Dao for the nation and pray for the people. The bond left everyone feeling that Weixin Shengjiao is one big family. The temples differ, but the vow to spread the Dao is the same, and in terms of need, they support and uplift one another. That spirit of the mutual help is the most precious meaning of the Dan's appreciation banquet. Weixin report, Yu Huilin, New Taipei City.
1: On August 5th, Weixin TV held a staff training program featuring the visit to the Baxianshan National Forest Recreation Area to explore one of the three major forest railways from the Japanese colonial period. Participants not only discovered precious relics of the Baxianshan Forest Railway and learned about its historical development, but also underwent professional training in cinematic composition and location audio techniques and innovations. Let's watch the footage to learn more.
2: 南极山 Weixin Shengjiao Weixin TV Station hosts annual staff training program to enhance staff professional skills. Through hands-on filmmaking exercise and staff photography competitions, staffs were encouraged to learn through practice and further develop their skills through friendly competition. This year's staff training program was held on August 5th at Baxianshan National Park. Manager Li and Manager Zhou served as instructors, introducing the fundamental theories of photography, composition, sound recording, and audio techniques. With the help of tour guides from the national park, staff learned more about the natural environment and the scenery of Baxianshan. They also practiced what they learned by filming and producing videos on site. The staff were divided into four groups. First, Manager Li gave a briefing on planning and the photographic composition at the visitor center. They then followed the tour guide along the Tianlai Trail beside Shiwen Creek. Each group carried out its filming according to its own production plan, while also taking photographs for the photography competition. The photographs taken by each group were carefully selected, with the best works submitted for the photography competition. Meanwhile, the recorded footage was brought back to the TV station for further post-production, including video editing, script, narration writing, voice-over recording, special effects, and other related work. Once the videos were completed, they were evaluated to select the best performing group, which would receive an award. Therefore, while enjoying the beautiful scenery, the TV station staff remained focused on filming and the photography. Taking their respective production plans into consideration, they carefully looked for suitable people, scenery, and the camera angles, capturing the most appropriate images to bring their creative ideas to life. After lunch, Manager Zhou gave a lecture under the awning beside the restaurant, explaining the principles of sound and the techniques of audio recording. The groups then chose their own trails and set out to explore the mountain, searching for scenic spots and filming location. The former Jiabao Trolley Station site, the monument to Taiwan's 8 scenic spots, the remaining of the shrine, Jinghai Si Temple, and the trailheads were among the must-visit location. After completing their filming assignment, they had to hurry back to the TV station to carry out the post-production work. With all activities completed successfully, the staff training program came to a successful conclusion. Weixin Report, Taichung.
1: Have a break. We will come back soon.

The 500 dragon-shaped calligraphy paintings of 500 arhats painted by Grandmaster 混元禅师 had been offered to the ancestral spirits and 10 directions Dharma realm spirits during the 99-day ritual. Now, the 500 calligraphy paintings are exhibited at the first floor of 混元 Cultural Hall.The exhibition is open daily, except Mondays, from 9 a.m. to 5 p.m. We welcome friends around the world to enjoy the calligraphy paintings and appreciate the martial arts embedded in the forms of the 500 arhats. To conclude today's broadcast,Let's pray for all people around the world and for the harmony and prosperity of our shared home with Wei Xin Sheng Jiao's prayer for world peace. The Dharma protecting deities of the Dragon Heaven protect the common people. They resolve all conflicts and stubborn wars. We wish for the hearts of all to be filled with love and together pray that the world is at peace. Thank you for watching today.Please tune in to Weixin English Weekly Report every Monday night at 11:30 and Tuesday mornings at 11:30 and afternoons at 4 on Weixin TV. Grandmaster 混元禅师's sacred legacy shall endure forever, eternally blessing and protecting all humanity. Let us carry forward his spiritual legacy and press onward unceasingly.May the Supreme God, Wang Chan Lao Zu, bless you with peace. See you next week.

Hello to the global audience of Weixin TV, and welcome to Weixin English Weekly Report, broadcast on Monday, August 17th, 2026, at 11:30 p.m. Taiwan time. I'm Fiona Yuanxin. This week, we'll bring you the latest updates from Taiwan's Weixin Shengjiao, the sacred teachings of the heart, a world new religion.The Weixin Shengjiao College 2026 Extension Education Lifelong Learnings and Master's Credit Programs are opened for enrollment. There is a cap on student enrollment of the Master's Credit Program. This program offers members

0: experts and learners seeking further studies the opportunity to take weekday classes alongside our graduate students. The curriculum covers Yijin and Bagua fundamentals, the Dharma lineage of Changjishan Weixin Shengjiao, and various special topics.
1: Weixin Shengjiao College has begun accepting applications for its first semester extension education lifelong learning programs and a master's credit program for the 2026 academic year. Applications will be accepted through August 24th, and qualified students and those interested in pursuing a master's degree are welcome to join the programs.
2: The Extension Education Lifelong Learning Program offers a variety of courses in Yijin Feng Shui and Religious Studies, broadening students' perspectives and providing more in-depth knowledge in these fields. The program is designed to help students currently studying at the Yijin University follow their research and professional development. A variety of teaching formats are offered, including classroom instruction, collaborative research, spatial lectures, video presentations, field studies, and group discussions. Applications can be submitted online by completing the registration form on the official website of Weixin Shengjiao College. For inquiries, please call 049-220-9418, extension 304. In addition, the Extension Education Master's Credit Program is designed for students who plan to apply to the Weixin Shengjiao Graduate Institute of Applied Yijin. Applicants must be students in the intermediate class at the Yijin University who have completed a bachelor's degree or possess equivalent academic qualifications. Courses are offered in conjunction with the graduate program, and credits earned through the program may be applied toward the graduate degree requirements. The program is suitable for students in the intermediate class of the Yijin University and students in the lecture training program who wish to pursue further study and explore the profound principles of Yijin Feng Shui and Religious Studies. Applications can be submitted online through the registration form. Weixin Shengjiao College will provide a dedicated shuttle service during the new academic year. The shuttle will depart from Taichung Branch Temple and travel via Taichung High-Speed Rail Station to the college, making commuting more convenient for students traveling to and from classes. Students are welcome to register online and make use of the service. Weixin Shengjiao College welcomes qualified students and virtuous cultivators to join the programs and explore the profound wisdom and application of Yijin Feng Shui and Religious Studies together. Weixin Report, Weixin Shengjiao College.
0: Also on August 9th, Master Yuan Yi, Abbot of the Starting Point of World Peace Taichung Bridge Temple, convened a class leaders meeting to prepare for upcoming Dharma affairs, including the Zhongyuan Deliverance Ritual. Let's take a look at the highlights.
3: On the evening of August 9th, Weixin Shengjiao Taichung Branch Temple held a class leaders meeting in preparation for the upcoming Zhongyuan Pudu Ritual and Yijin University graduation ceremony. The meeting focused on coordinating personnel and assigning responsibilities to ensure the smooth and successful completion of both events. The meeting was chaired by Master Yuan Yi, host of Taichung Branch Temple and president of Yijin University, with class leader Tian Genbang providing an overview of the assigned duties. Master Yuan Yi emphasized the significance of the Zhongyuan Pudu ritual and the profound meaning of its memorial petitions, encouraging fellow cultivators to wholeheartedly support the event in honoring ancestral spirits and benefiting all sentient beings. He also noted that social changes in recent years have made the propagation of the Dharma increasingly challenging. After seeking guidance through Yijin divination on holding Zhongyuan Pudu rituals at branch temples for business and families, the result was auspicious. He therefore encouraged fellow cultivators to participate in these rituals so that ancestral spirits may receive greater spiritual benefits. During the meeting, class leaders shared their experience and suggestions regarding personnel allocation, helping each group develop more effective work arrangements and avoid uneven staffing. Master Yuan Yi also encouraged class leader Tian to consult experienced class leaders and make appropriate arrangements so that everyone could contribute wholeheartedly while maintaining peace of mind and experiencing joy in their spiritual practice. The Taichung Branch Temple Zhongyuan Pudu ritual will be held on August 16th.

0: All cultivators and members of the public are warmly invited to participate and make offerings to ancestral spirits and all sentient beings. Weixin reports, Cai Yujing, Taichung Branch Temple.
1: The 2026 joint closing ceremony of Yijing University will be held at Huisun Tang Hall of National Zhongxin University on August 23rd. To ensure a seamless and flawless event, relevant units convene a preparatory meeting on August 13th at the starting point of World Peace Taichung Branch Temple. Let's watch the footage to learn more.
2: 蔡安吉山 Weixin Zhao Yijing University has held a key preparatory meeting for its upcoming 2026 joint closing ceremony. On August 13th, department heads gathered on the fourth floor of Taichung Branch Temple to coordinate logistics, ceremony rituals, and personnel for the grand event. The ceremony is scheduled for August 23rd at Huisun Hall of National Zhongxin University. The meeting was chaired by Mr. Yuan Xian, Director of Academic Affairs. Mr. Yuan Xian outlined the main duties for each department and invited feedback to ensure seamless execution. A major focus of the discussion was the certificate presentation process, a critical stage for keeping the ceremony on schedule. Both the academic affairs team and event coordinators rechecked the entire sequence to make sure the ceremony runs right on schedule. At the same time, seating arrangements were carefully reviewed to ensure everything is seamlessly coordinated for all guests. Master Yuan Xian brought together all the feedback and fine-tuned every detail. With full consensus on the plans, the meeting wrapped up smoothly. The teams are now moving full speed ahead with final preparations. Weixin Report, Taichung Branch Temple.
1: Have a break. We will come back soon.
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0: On August the 9th, 禅机山维新圣教大安寺 Branch Temple hosted an appreciation banquet for volunteers. At the invitation of Upper Master Yuan De, the Grand Lady Wang Yuejiao, together with Master Yuan Xin, Chair of the Headquarters of Xianfosi Temple, and Master Yuan Fang, Board Director of Weixin TV, and graced the magnificent Dharma event with their presence. They spent a wonderful time engaging in warm exchanges with all the virtuous cultivators. Have a look.
1: On the 9th, 禅机山维新圣教大安寺 Branch Temple held an appreciation banquet. Branch Temple host Master Yuan De welcomed guests of honor, 师母 Master Yuan Xin, Chairwoman Yuan Fang, College President Yang, Station Director Yuan Qing, and Director Yuan Ji.Along with the college program's instructors, counselors, and volunteers, the cultivators behind the dance.

0: 是 anniversary Rachel and the 先佛是 temple 老主 Rachel and the class leaders and teachers of each chanting class, origami club and the choreography club. As Shimu arrived, she was warmly welcomed by all the cultivators, and Master Yuan De greeted the guests of honor and saw everyone to their seats. Lecturer Wang Zhixiong hosted the event, noting that Master Yuan De wished to thank all who had helped bring this year's Dharma word to completion. The banquet, he said, was more than a sure meal. It was a chance to sincerely thank every master, lecturer, and cultivator who has given so much to dance and to Weixin Sheng Jiao. Thank you all. We are truly blessed to have you. That day, Typhoon Dolphin, near the Taiwan, lashing the north with wind and rain, but the storm didn't keep anyone away. Guests came to encourage the cultivators of Danshi and the northern branch temples, and prayed again to cultivate the Dao for the nation and pray for the people. The bond left everyone feeling that Weixin Sheng Jiao is one big family. The temples differ, but the vow to spread the Dao is the same, and in times of need, they support and uplift one another. That spirit of the mutual help is the most precious meaning of the Dance Appreciation Banquet. Weixin Report, Yu Huilin, New Taipei City.
1: On August 5th, Weixin TV held a staff training program featuring the visit to the Baxianshan National Forest Recreation Area to explore one of the three major forest railways from the Japanese colonial period. Participants not only discovered precious relics of the Baxianshan Forest Railway and learned about its historical development, but also underwent professional training in cinematic composition and location audio techniques and innovations. Let's watch the footage to learn more.
2: 南极山维新圣教维新 TV station hosts annual staff training program to enhance staff professional skills. Through hands-on filmmaking exercise and staff photography competitions, staffs were encouraged to learn through practice and further develop their skills through friendly competition. This year's staff training program was held on August 5th at Baxianshan National Park. Manager Li and Manager Zhou served as instructors, introducing the fundamental theories of photography, composition, sound recording, and audio techniques. With the help of tour guides from the national park, staff learned more about the natural environment and the scenery of Baxianshan. They also practiced what they learned by filming and producing videos on site. The staff were divided into four groups. First, Manager Li gave a briefing on planning and the photographic composition at the visitor center. They then followed the tour guide along the Tianlai Trail beside Shiwen Creek. Each group carried out its filming according to its own production plan while also taking photographs for the photography competition. The photographs taken by each group were carefully selected, with the best work submitted for the photography competition. Meanwhile, the recorded footage was brought back to the TV station for further post-production, including video editing, script, narration writing, voice-over recording, special effects, and other related work. Once the videos were completed, they were evaluated to select the best performing group, which would receive an award. Therefore, while enjoying the beautiful scenery, the TV station staff remained focused on filming and the photography. Taking their respective production plans into consideration, they carefully looked for suitable people, scenery, and the camera angles, capturing the most appropriate images to bring their creative ideas to life. After lunch, Manager Zhou gave a lecture under the awning beside the restaurant, explaining the principles of sound and the techniques of audio recording. The groups then chose their own trails and set out to explore the mountain, searching for a scenic spot and filming location. The former Jiabao Trolley Station site, the monument to Taiwan's eight scenic spots, the remaining of the shrine, Jinghai Si Temple, and the trailheads were among the must-visit location. After completing their filming assignment, they had to hurry back to the TV station to carry out the post-production work. With all activities completed successfully, the staff training program came to a successful conclusion. Wei Xin Report, Taichung.
1: Have a break. We will come back soon.
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0: To eliminate disasters and pave the way for everlasting world peace, our merciful founder, Grandmaster Hunyuan Chanshi, has beautifully manifested the core heart Dharma and the dynamic spiritual vigor of the 500 Tathagatas through his dragon-shaped calligraphy.
1: Let's go.

The 500 dragon-shaped calligraphy paintings of 500 arhats painted by Grandmaster 混元禅师 had been offered to the ancestral spirits and 10 directions Dharma realm spirits during the 99-day ritual. Now, the 500 calligraphy paintings are exhibited at the first floor of 混元 Cultural Hall.The exhibition is open daily except Mondays from 9 a.m. to 5 p.m. We welcome friends around the world to enjoy the calligraphy paintings and appreciate the martial arts embedded in the forms of the 500 arhats.

and stubborn words. 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Grandmaster 混元禅师's sacred legacy shall endure forever, eternally blessing and protecting all humanity. Let us carry forward his spiritual legacy and press onward unceasingly. May the Supreme God, 王禅老祖, bless you with peace. See you next week.